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1: News, yeah, news.
2: With both feet in! I love you so much! I love you so much!
3: We were just ripping!
2: I know we were ripping!
4: You couldn't have just scripted what just happened. Like, what are you talking about, man?
3: Like an ad lib, you know?
2: It was so good, dude.
3: Okay, thank you.
2: Oh. Do we even need to do it? Let's get a look at the drive.
4: No, let's do the news. Good evening.
2: Good evening!
4: Welcome to the program.
2: Thank you.
4: A text message has come out, and it's unclear if it was actually sent or if it was just contemplated to being sent. This is between Alex Earl and Alex Cooper. If you remember a little bit earlier in the year, Aaron was kind of keeping us up to date on this. Well, Alex Earl's new Netflix reality show came out today. It's called Earl Meets World because it's with her family. And I guess in one of the episodes, she's talking about the beef with Alex Cooper, and then she reads, and this says, a text she contemplated sending. But then I'm seeing it online, so it's unclear to me if it was actually sent. But it just says, I wanted to write you directly to let you know I don't like you. I'm not going to fall for your bait of getting into a back and forth online. I don't think you want that either. You are manipulative and toxic. Go ahead and say it's just business all you want, but the way you approach business is disgusting.
5: You took advantage of me. Cooper to Earl or Earl to Cooper?
4: Earl to Cooper.
5: Whoa.
4: You took advantage of me at a young age in a new industry I knew nothing about. You're full of false promises and Unwell, which is Alex Cooper's company, was a continuation of that. We had a call where you threatened me not to go to war with you because you know how sick and twisted you are. The text then said, like, go ahead, share this message. And then she wrote, you're right. I may be petty, but I'm not malicious. If there's one thing I learned from doing business with you, it's to never do business with anyone like you.
5: Wow.
4: So again, it's unclear if that was necessarily sent. But regardless, that was darker than I think we
2: Yikes.
4: I think that the episode of Earl Meets World goes a little bit more into it because she said something else about, like, you got me drunk before we did an episode. Oof. And therefore I'm answering questions I'm not comfortable with. And
2: Were you on the other side before this? Or have you always been kind of neutral?
4: I wasn't on a side. I was just confused what happened.
5: Yeah, I figured with Cooper and what happened with her previous podcast partner.
4: Yeah.
5: There's probably more hidden to what actually happened there. So I was leaning towards Earl.
4: Yeah.
2: All right. Well, you heard it here first.
5: Good evening.
2: Good evening.
5: The jury couldn't agree. The judge declared a mistrial, which means Lindsay was found not guilty. What she was found not guilty, whatever.
2: Mistrial means
4: not found guilty.
5: Yes. And then not guilty.
4: Yes.
5: There's just not a verdict, which means there, I don't know. There's
2: probably going to be another trial.
5: Which, like, how do you do that? The whole world knows. How do you find a jury that's not biased?
4: I think people who are less online, like you and I, but I do think it's going to be very hard to find unbiased women because this is definitely more like reaching the pages of women, I think.
5: Yeah.
2: Okay.
4: And yeah.
2: Sad. Do you have a second story?
5: There's rumors that Harry Styles is going to be announcing some more tour dates.
2: So he's coming out of New York.
5: Well, he has other stuff that he's in New York
2: I
5: now.
2: I know he's
5: but
2: done like
5: he
2: European and stuff, but I thought the only place he was going to play in America was there.
4: Correct.
5: So Five Nights in Dallas in May. That's the rumor.
4: It's rumored.
5: Yeah. And then 4 European cities, Japan.
4: He's still not hitting LA?
5: Yeah.
4: What is he doing?
2: He's got to hit SoFi. He'll go to SoFi.
5: He's probably going to come back and that'll be
4: too big.
2: Too big?
5: Hollywood Bowl?
4: He would probably
2: Why would SoFi be too big?
4: SoFi, he's not doing stadiums right now. He's doing arenas.
2: Mm. Oh.
4: So he would probably do the arena where the...
6: Does he have too many exes in LA maybe? That he's like,
5: He's in
6: Dallas.
4: I think he's got most of his exes in London.
2: Well, all my exes live in Texas.
4: Okay, you're done.
2: I got a country song in, you guys.
6: Good evening.
2: Good evening.
6: The latest scoop on Dancing with the Stars.
5: Oh.
6: Jenna Dewan?
4: Yeah.
6: She has responded to the backlash of her being cast on the show because people were like, aren't you a professional dancer? Isn't that
2: feels unfair?
6: She says, sure, I'm a professional, but not in ballroom.
4: She's not wrong.
6: She says the techniques are entirely new.

0: new, which, yes, but also...
1: But also, no, not at all.
0: Right, like, you've been in a dance studio before, you've had classes, compared to people who
2: are... You're
0: going to
2: pick it up way faster than anybody else. That's not fair.
1: Also, right. Dancing with the Stars, they now do, like, jazz and contemporary.
3: But, guys, there's like also been gymnasts and figure skaters, which is a figure skater on the season. I just don't think it's that different. What I don't like is that she's paired with Val, and she also looks exactly like Val's wife, Jenna. I'm just saying.
0: They're both named Jenna?
3: And they look alike. Oh. And the other Jenna is a pro on the show. Mm.
0: Has that happened ever? Have we had like a...
2: Hookup?
3: Oh, there's marriages, baby.
1: Yeah.
0: But one that...
2: There's people who are married from Dancing with the Stars. Mm-hmm. Mm. Who?
3: Britt Stewart married her former partner, who I don't know his name.
0: Did it?
3: Some of the pros are married to each other.
2: Huffs, or aren't they? Were they?
1: They're siblings.
3: What were you going to say to them?
2: They are?
1: Yeah.
2: Oh.
0: Has it ever ended a relationship? Like, have they been married to somebody?
1: There were some like rumors about something last year because they were like arguing backstage or something.
3: I don't remember. There are two pros who were married and are now separated but are still on the show. And now the girl pro is dating another male pro.
0: Ooh.
1: Maybe that's what I'm thinking of.
3: Maybe.
0: Yeah, Jenna says, I do not know how to ballroom dance. Let's be clear. It's two different languages.
3: Okay, well.
2: We have another second here. Do you guys want to take another run through the song or?
3: I can't.
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0: 76 getting past 70. Northbound I-25 is going to be sluggish getting past 6th Avenue. No issues on 225 through Aurora. 270, solid both directions, still into Commerce City. And Pena is still seeing delays coming and going from DIA. I'm John Yazel, Denver Traffic.
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0: changing my story for T-Hack because he tickled my fancy so much.
1: Right. Okay.
0: I have a story out of England.
1: England?
0: Hello.
1: Hold on. That's not what we do.
0: Oh, here. Sorry. This family had lost their mother.
2: Oh.
0: And they were going through her belongings, looking for anything of value to help pay for everything that needed to be done. And one family remembered, Mom always said she had a nice watch. Let's see if we can find that. Hmm. And they were going through things, and they found in a box her watch.
2: Oh.
0: They took it to a watch dealer, and the watch dealer said, probably sell for about $7,000. It's a very expensive brand, but it'll sell for like $7,000. They're like, so excited. He's like, but I don't, like, got to take it to like an auction place because like I can't give you $7,000 for it, but just take it to Sotheby's or whatever.
2: Wow. That is a nice watch.
0: I can't pronounce the name. It's P-A-T-E-K.
2: But
0: P-H-I-L-L-U.
2: Patek Philippe?
0: Yes.
1: Of course you know.
0: It is that kind of watch.
2: It's a Patek?
0: And it's 90 years old.
3: Whoa.
2: 90?
0: It's still kept perfect time.
2: What?
0: That

0: We're going to think it dirty. Qualifies. Well,
1: yeah.
0: There was, I can't tell exactly where this is. It's like a beach town somewhere. And there was a bride and groom about to take their wedding photos. And all of a sudden, out of this building, a man with a megaphone comes out and is like, "Hold on, sorry, we have to interrupt." And a parade of 300 wiener dogs came out of the building. Yes, it was some sort of wiener dog meetup, and the bride is lit, and this is entirely self-serving to me, but it made my day to see the video.
1: You're kidding me.
2: Does the bride interact with them? Or?
0: Yeah. Okay. He's like, "What's your name?" And then they're chatting, and she's like, "This is the best day ever."
1: We've talked about bad omens at weddings and stuff before.
2: That has to be a great
1: better
2: one.
1: Omen is there. They're going to be married forever.
0: 100 weenies. Okay, weens, I should say.
1: Yeah. Okay. That is brilliant.
0: Thank you.
2: My story is out of San Francisco.
1: Okay.
2: Another valuable item. This one belonged to a child. I don't know how old he was. It was a Pokemon card. He went to a convention, and an adult pretty much scammed him into trading cards. So he gave up this, what I've seen online, it ranges around like $1,500 Pokemon card. And so the dad took to Twitter or X, whatever, and is asking kind of for help. What should he do? Be on the lookout, whatever. And a lot of other Pokemon nerds kind of got
1: collectors.
2: I'm not saying nerds as an insult. I'm a nerd too.
1: Yeah, okay. Yeah. I got you.
2: But they have like offered, they can't find the exact card, but they have offered other cards of value to be like, "Hey kid, like it's not your fault. Here you go." Yeah.
1: Can't we find the guy?
0: I know.
2: Right.
1: I know it's Feel Good Friday, but what would make us feel better than to find the dude who swindled him out of the card
0: and beat him
1: and
0: up.
1: Like,
0: "Whoa, went too far."
1: Sorry, Judge.
0: Yeah.

0: did the videos do? How did the posts do? What do you want to call them? On the socials with the Slacker Show song?
1: They did great.
0: They did?
1: Yeah, because I won.
2: Yeah, they did fine.
1: Great job, everyone.
2: They did fine.
0: Okay.
3: Recount.
0: Okay, here is my thing. She also put her song at the front. She put it at the end.
1: That's because it was the longest one. But I do have a question. Should T-Hack have been allowed to enter the last one? Because can you sing what your song was a little bit?
0: Was
1: it? Because he was saying and on and on and on.
3: No, no, no, no, no, no.
0: He was saying it with an accent.
2: No, it's
3: like the punk singers. No,
1: I'm just saying, I think it was
0: could we be
1: on.
0: This is my fault.
2: This is your fault.
0: We're off the rails.
2: Because she's kind of competitive.
0: Kind of.
1: I will admit it.
0: All right. So because it was good, because we had fun, we're doing it again.
2: Yes. Did we have fun, though?
0: In a competitive way, we did. It is time for the Slacker Show Song Showdown. The Jump Edition.
3: Ah.
2: Jump.
0: We're all in
2: jumping
0: chairs.
2: Jumping from his seat.
1: Yeah. We just look like flopping fish.
0: So here's what it is. We're trying to figure out who knows you, the listeners, the best. Like, or who can pick the best song. Because I don't know that picking a Beatles song is knowing the listeners the best. But it's just, I've said this about Aaron's win. That song's just been around the longest.
2: Yeah.
0: So babies know it. Grown-ups, Ted Lasso used it.
2: Babies definitely know it. Yeah,
0: babies know it. Grown-ups know it. So, like, when you start to vote on the socials, everyone's like, we know that song.
2: I feel that I got a little bit gypped this week, I will say. I walk into a room, you all have already decided, and I'm like, okay.
0: On the jump songs?
2: Yeah.
0: I don't think that's true.
2: I came up with a creative response. It's not going to win.
0: Do you want to go first, or do you want to go?
2: I think I should go first.
0: Okay. You want to go first?
2: Yep. Here is my jump song. Jumpman. Yeah.

0: It was 2016, 2014, whenever this came out. I was looking for a video for this song. Taylor Swift used it in the commercial, the Apple Music, when she's on the treadmill.
1: That was this song?
0: Yeah.
1: No wonder I know it.
2: Yeah. It had a big run for a while.
0: Big, like, massive. Yeah.
3: 2015.
2: I was DJing heavily in the clubs at the
4: time. Let me ask a question of the group other than Erica.
3: Oh.
4: Do we feel Erica just did the little thing where, like, there's no way I'm going to win, to try to get people?
3: No.
4: Because I feel, using my therapy words, you have a great shot at winning.
0: Yeah.
1: Okay, but the other songs are...
4: The other songs, you're going to beat... You could beat me.
3: I don't remember what your song is.
4: You want me to go?
2: Sure.
4: I'm doing the Aaron thing.
3: You're going time spent.
4: I'm going timeless.
0: That's not the reason I chose mine, but okay.
4: Yours was just so on brand. Nobody, when we decided we were doing na-na-na songs, everybody knew what song you were doing.
0: Right.
4: It was like, I had several to choose from. I'm going to do a little bit of mine from the beginning just to get, like, if you don't already know.
0: Yeah.
4: What I'm doing.
1: That already, you can hear the jump.
4: Of course you can.
1: Yeah.
2: Yeah, iconic.
0: Yeah.
4: Okay, so let's just get to my jump.
2: Babies know it. Adults know it.
4: I don't know if babies know it.
0: Babies know it.
1: Babies know it.
4: Here's my jump.

0: rock solid. Don't you ever do that again. Don't you ever do that again. Did you really just ask who it was?
1: I think she's serious.
2: I'm not a baby, so I don't know.
0: It's Van Halen.
2: It could have been any of those bands.
0: No, it could not have been any of those bands.
2: Okay.
3: Can I go next?
0: No. You just vote on Instagram between Drake and Van Halen.
2: Yep, and that's it.
0: I feel like we've had enough songs that it's going to be up on... Erin's got to make the video, so she's got to... Okay.
3: Yeah, there we go.
0: Here's my problem. This week... Aaron's got another banger, and it's kind of not fair. Mm. Go ahead.
3: You guys could have chosen it. I chose Jump Around by House of Pain.

0: like, yeah, the mood has to be right because people get crazy. It's a good pick.
1: Thank you.
2: It is a good pick.
3: Yeah.
2: And I think that I don't want to name my songs that I was going to go with because we also leave it up to the listeners. Mm-hmm. You can tell us songs we've missed in the jump category.
0: Mm-hmm.
2: And there are some good ones. The dark horse of this contest today, I mean, Drake is a dark horse for sure.
1: Definitely.
2: But Hack came. I did not see this choice coming, sir.
4: Oh, I just remembered what it
2: was. Oh, God, dude.
0: Oh.
2: Like, I figured you for something real obvious, like the other 80s, 90s. What was that? I don't want to say.
1: Yeah, let the...
2: Yeah, you guys figure it out.
0: Yeah, no, this is it. This is... My millennials know this is the one.
2: And you, do you think you got a shot with this one?
0: I think I think I'll be on the podium.
2: I don't know. Is that one, two, or three?
1: Only one person will be, so...
2: Okay. Okay. And you have chosen?
0: I have chosen Destiny's Child, Jumpin' Jumpin'.
5: Ladies, they get me in at home. The club is full of bums. Ooh. Dynasty on floor. And

0: You're choosing his song. Be careful.
1: I am.
0: Okay.
2: Hair done and your nails done too.
0: I hate it.
3: Why?
0: Because he's probably going to win. No.
2: I don't know. Van Halen.
4: Van Halen jump is around. A classic.
2: Jump around. Jumpman's in there too.
3: I'm not making the podium.
0: Dude, you might. You might make the podium.
3: And I'm not saying that for sympathy. Even though I think people didn't vote for me last week because they don't like me.
4: Oh, boy.
3: The look on Slacker's face.
0: Oh, my God, dude. I'm not saying it for sympathy, but...
3: But I am an injured puppy. So.
0: All right, let's run through them real fast one more time. I am...
2: Might as well jump.
0: Erica is...
5: Yeah.

0: I don't know.
1: I need your votes, Beehive, if you're listening.
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2: Yep.
0: So Instagram, there will be a video.
2: And Facebook, at The Slacker Show. And on Instagram, there'll be a poll in the caption. Vote there. And comment.
1: That's right. The official, yeah, we'll tally. Because then we're choosing a winner again.
0: We are. And the other guests, what do we call them? The wild cards? We want your opinions on songs we missed. We missed a lot of Na Na Na songs.
3: Yeah.
0: And there's obviously more Jump songs. We want your votes on that and your votes on the winner. We will announce the winner on Tuesday.
2: That's nice.
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2: We all heard that, right? 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Okay. I'm on the radio, Mom. Hi. What? Okay.
3: And I have a story. Old McDonald had a farm and ended up in the hospital.
2: You don't want to say hi to anybody?
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3: My story is out of Maryland.
2: Oh. Oh, yeah. I don't know. They sound like in Maryland.
5: I'm going to go get some Old Bay and put it on my lobster.
2: It's good. All Boston,
5: crab,
2: right?
5: Crab,
2: it's all
5: crab.
2: Crab. Crab. Yeah, crab. It's all. Yes, like. Okay.
3: Yeah, there was an 83 year old Maryland farmer. He had a pet buffalo named Dozer.
2: He had pet buffalo.
3: Yes, a pet buffalo who lived on the farm. Now, Aaron GPT, I don't know if you want to look this up. Are buffaloes dangerous? Because it seems like this one.
5: Looking it up.
2: Not the CU buffaloes, but.
3: Well, this buffalo Dozer.
0: Yes, buffaloes can be very dangerous.
3: Okay, well, this farmer should have looked that up himself because Dozer decided to charge him one day. Charged right at him. He threw him to the ground, and the guy's name is Dick Wilds. I just noticed that. We'll just table that for now.
0: Hi, Dick Wilds.
2: Dick what?
3: Dick Wilds.
2: Wilds.
5: Like W-I-L-D-S?
3: E-S.
5: Oh, yeah. Okay.
3: He must be English. So he suffered serious arm and leg injuries, and he had to go to the hospital. And apparently the buffalo got sold to Buffalo Wild Wings.
5: No, that's not funny.
2: They sell wings, not buffalo.

0: is it called Buffalo Wild Wings?
1: Why is it called Buffalo Sauce? I don't know.
2: Because they were invented in Buffalo. The
0: really?
2: Wild Wing
0: That's
2: was invented in Buffalo.
0: The Wild because Wing?
2: The Hot
0: the
2: Wing was in...
0: The Wild Wing?
3: Yeah.
2: Hi, Aaron's mom. I'm on the radio.
3: He's going to make a full recovery.
2: Oh, good.
3: The mom are on the other end.
2: He's dead.
3: They're both fine.
2: Oh. We're off the rails.
1: Sorry, Slacker is correct. They are both created in Buffalo, New York.
2: Yes, because somebody had all these people came in and they're like, I don't have enough food. He's like, well, I have all these chicken parts that I don't ever use because they cut those off. Nobody wants the wings. And they just, like, I think they were, like, it was some...
1: Okay.
2: And then they just made them up and it was like, all of a sudden people
1: Guys,
2: came in and they're like, I want more of those.
1: We learned something on Stupid Stories.
0: What?
1: This might be...
0: Oh!
2: All right.
1: All right. My story is out of Argentina.
2: Oh, yeah. I'm gonna put some old day on my...
1: Oh, Argentina.
2: Okay. We're off the rails, everyone.
1: Three guys stole some fertilizer and then...
2: Do you mean poop?
1: It just says fertilizer.
2: I think you mean poop.
1: I don't think
2: so. Okay, so they stole fertilizer.
1: So. And then one of them, they were like fleeing. One of them saw a phone on the ground or something, so they couldn't resist taking a picture of themselves, so they did that.
2: What?
1: The problem is the phone had been set up to automatically upload to the cloud, so cops just were like...
2: There they are.
0: That was good. That was good.
2: That was pretty good.
0: Wait, to what cloud?
1: Like the iCloud. If you take a photo and then...
0: A random phone was on the ground and the boys were like...
2: I think it was at the place they were stealing the fertilizer from.
1: Yeah.
0: Which is poop. I don't think Aaron realizes that.
1: So these are. Just stole some fertilizer. You can buy just like plant fertilizer in a bag.
2: It's kind of poop.
1: Okay.
2: Hey, speaking of poop, we should end this. Somebody say it.
3: Those?
2: Thank you.
3: For all the stupid people we could find.
2: I don't know what to... Okay.
3: Hi, Aaron's mom. For today.
2: There.
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0: 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Let's go.
1: Welcome to the show. I am Lee Harris. This is Lee Harris at Night. And it's going to be a great show tonight because we're talking community college could send you to space. Your reflection would like a word. Beau's been snubbed in a situation involving awarding yourself an award. Also a brand new Colfax or Florida. And plenty of tickets you can win both tomorrow and right now, including what might be the biggest concert of next summer. Details are coming up next right here on Lee Harris at Night on Alice 105.9.

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1: 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Luke Combs is coming to Empower Field at Mile High next summer, June 19th. 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
1: Most of the news is terrible. This isn't. It's time for news that doesn't suck. So NASA has awarded Arapahoe Community College, Humble ACC, $1.3 million to train Colorado students for aerospace technician jobs, one of the seven hubs nationwide doing this. So no, you may not become an astronaut, but you could be helping to build the thing that keeps one from becoming space debris. And that's pretty cool. It hasn't fixed everything, but Colorado students are getting a launch pad. And so I'm counting that as

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0: My book club president says reading is, quote, not a competition. Well, I finished the book in one night anyway, so I win, Patty. 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
2: Let's get to this baseball thing real quick here. Okay?
3: All right. So my girlfriend just posted this in our group chat, right? So she has three kids, and they all, oh my God, so many activities. Her kids are in everything. I mean, and she has three of them and they're all young. And she's running like a psychopath because her husband's always out of town. Try managing three different kids' schedules, right? I mean, that is insane. But anyway, she just put this in our group chat. It's from the Denver Post. And it says this: Nate Brandt has two sons who play club baseball, a 15-year-old for USA Prime Colorado and an 11-year-old for Game Day. For both his boys to play from the spring through the fall, he's spending around $50,000. Is that insane? $50,000 for two kids to play ball.
2: I'm very close to some people that are doing this. Oof. And, you know, they got lucky in a way because they spent a lot of money. And they've got a couple of kids that are playing baseball and they do the travel thing and it's costed an arm and a leg and hotels and everything they have to go through. But I will say the oldest son ended up getting a full ride in college playing baseball because he

0: became good enough at it that he literally kind of paid for himself, but it's kind of a wash. It's a gamble.
1: What school did it get accepted to?
0: It's a small school. Oh. It started down in New Mexico, and then he moved over to Kansas to another community college type school.
1: Oh, all right.
0: But he got a full ride.
1: That's cool.
0: Doing baseball. And still there playing on the team.
1: It says, for us and for everybody, it comes down to the coach and it comes down to the organization who's running it. He said, it's that simple. Every organization is expensive. Every organization sells this dream. So when you have a good coach that truly wants the boys to develop, you still have the fun in the game. And then when you've got an organization that wants these kids to get the next level, you have got to invest in it. And it's worth every dime.
0: But I will say this, after you know what I just said about this other kid, the majority of kids, they don't go much further.
1: Well, I just feel bad for the kids. All right, so let's say that you have, you know, a couple of kids and one's in baseball and it's a travel team. My girlfriend did this with hockey, and so she traveled everywhere with hockey, and they were on, but the poor little girl, like, it was never about her. The other sibling, like, they never did anything for her,
0: right,
1: because
0: the focus.
1: They wanted this little boy to make it in hockey, and then this little girl's over here like, oh, yay, another trip with, you know, Bubby.
0: Yeah, it's expensive, man.
1: $50,000.
0: I think $50,000 is cheap over the long run. You know, really, when you look at two kids, like that story has, you look at two different kids, I would guess $50,000 per kid.
1: That's crazy.
0: It's crazy money right now.
1: Yeah. I mean, you'd have to take out a loan.
0: Jamie, they flew just a couple of weeks ago to Atlanta, Georgia, the whole family for a baseball game.
1: Yeah.
0: And they spent like 4 days there in a tournament. And that has to be thousands of dollars.
1: I mean, they try to stay at the cheapest hotels and you get the cheapest airfare and all that. But I just feel bad for the other siblings that just get lost, you know, in the shuffle, because they're all just, and then you decide, okay, we'll split it up. Like, mom will just go or dad will just go. And then, you know, the whole time you're just like on the phone. So how'd he do? What did he do? Did you videotape it? And then still the little girl just like, right? Oh my God. I'm over here, mom.
0: Yeah,
1: God.
0: Yeah, yeah. Just go to a dance class.
1: Right.
0: You're good.
1: Somebody said, listen, I was on a travel team baseball mom. I'm a travel team baseball mom. He got a full scholarship for freshman year to Stanford. Now he's catching with the Atlanta Braves. See, you're giving all these people these false hopes.
0: Yeah. One in a million.
1: Yeah, exactly. You're giving all the people.
0: One in a million.
1: Right? I mean, and he's at Stanford on a full ride.
0: Now
1: he's catching for the Atlanta Braves. I mean, this is rude of you.
0: The Braves are my favorite team.
1: Really?
0: Yeah, I love the Braves.
1: What about the Rockies?
0: Yeah. Well, is that a team?
1: My God.
0: Is that a team?
1: Yeah,
0: they play?
1: The Rockies here.
0: Are they still around? I don't know about the Rockies.
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2: So I'm watching a video right now that you told me about, Jamie.
3: Yeah.
2: It's the robot that's cleaning the apartment for that lady in San Francisco.
3: Oh, yeah. I watched it. I don't know how great it... I mean, it just seems to miss some spots.
2: Sure does.
3: Yeah, it's a little awkward.
2: And those claw hands of his, I'm not sure he's doing a great job at all. And he's an ugly little sucker, too.
3: Well, it seems to be more of a... Yeah, I agree with that.
2: He's very ugly.
3: It seems to be more of a placement on top, but there's no scrub-a-dub-dub.
2: Yeah.
3: You know, it just means it's just like back, forth, but not like scrubby-scrubby.
2: And he's got like vice-gripped hands. How is he folding laundry?
3: Yeah.
2: How is he really doing the stuff I want done?
3: I think it needs a little more fine-tuning.
2: Yeah. Yeah, I do too. I don't think I'm going to buy that first generation.
3: I mean, it does. It was able with those claw hands to like squeeze the Windex bottle and
2: He walks like I do when I get out of bed in the morning. Here, let me show you.
3: He walks like Carson after his white claws.
2: Yeah, he does. He looks like you after a white claw now, Carson. He walks
4: like you bump into a lot of things, man.
3: And did you see him try to... Now, what happens? Are you liable? That obviously, these things cost, you know, so much money, $100,000 or something. I think. I don't know how much they cost. But if it goes up the stairs and it's slippery, you know, like if you hire somebody at your house, they can sue you, right? They can sue you because maybe the stairs had clutter on them and they tripped or whatever. Or there was ice that you didn't clean off. Is this, are you liable for this robot if he falls all the way down the stairs and breaks into parts?
2: You're liable in the fact that you got to get it fixed. And then you're going to, that's going to cost you a lot of money.
3: No, am I as the owner of the house?
2: No, you're not going to be liable.
3: How do you know? Because you are, if I get somebody to clean my house, okay? Yeah. And
2: no, you own it though.
3: No,
2: it's your property.
3: She rented it.
4: Yeah, you can rent these.
2: Oh,
4: robots.
2: She rented it. Yeah. I thought she bought it.
3: Oh, I understand.
2: It doesn't say in the one I'm looking at.
3: She rented
2: so
3: it.
2: So she rented this.
3: Yeah, it's that service in San Francisco that you rent them.
2: Oh, I don't know that.
3: Yeah. That would be interesting insurance question.
4: Yeah.
3: You know, there's some fine print there.
4: There's going to be some new things that come out of this from having these robots that we would never even think about.
3: For sure.
2: And to own one, too. Let's say you bought one and you actually own it. With all the working parts on these things, don't you think that it probably breaks down every day or two?
3: I know. Well,
2: you know what I mean?
3: Based on the robot games, remember, they were all falling down.
2: Yeah, because this just... you got to figure all these working parts at some point. I mean, like every other day, you're going to be calling a repairman over.
3: And this particular woman, she has a cat. The cat looks terrified. But what if the robot like steps on your cat and squishes it?
2: Oh, no kidding.
3: I mean, there's a lot of things to be thinking about.
2: Yeah, I don't want one.
3: Well, I do.
2: You do?
3: I still want one.
2: Yeah, I don't think I want one.
3: I still really would like just it. The only thing is, like, I do feel like it's going to murder me at night.
2: Yeah.
3: Because it has access to your knives. Yep. And what if it just gets crazy and just decides to take a knife and like...
2: Or you leave a gun out.
3: Oh, yeah.
2: Go, oh, look at there.
3: Yeah.
2: I know what this is for, shooting.
3: Yeah.
4: Someone could hack into it, too.
3: Oh, that's true, too.
4: That's another aspect.
2: Yeah.
3: What if, like, BJ hacks into my robot and it just ends up sitting in the recliner watching football?
2: Yeah. That could be the case.
3: You never know.
2: You hire one of these guys to come over and clean your house. You leave to run some errands. Uh-huh. You come back. He's got his feet up, drinking a beer, watching TV.
3: Eating Cheetos in his little...
2: And hasn't done squat.
3: His little robot body became bright orange.
2: Yeah. I could see that happening.
3: I could. You never know.
2: And you're right. The cat looks scared, doesn't he, in
3: so
2: the video.
3: Scared. It's awful.
2: BJ, Jamie, morning show.
1: BJ and Jamie.
0: On Alice.
1: Soaking up the last bits of summer.
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2: Before we get to this double lives thing,
3: can I
2: give a quick little
3: shout out?
2: You add a girl.
3: You want? Oh, an add a girl.
2: An add a girl.
3: Oh,
2: add a girl.
3: Yeah.
2: Not add a boy.
3: Yeah,
2: add a girl.
3: Just an add a girl.
2: Just a little props, because I think that this person has really come a long way, bettered themselves, came from a really, I don't know, wacky situation to a normal. Okay. And I want to give a shout out and add a girl to Honey Boo Boo.
3: Oh, okay.
2: Honey Boo Boo graduated this week.
3: Oh, nice.
2: For nursing school. She got a job. She has been employed. I saw the article in the New York Times this morning, and they had a picture of her. She looks great. She got her, her degree, I guess it is, for nursing. She got children's intensive care unit, I think it is, at a local hospital. And that's what she's going to do for the rest of her life, is be a nurse.
3: Well,
2: and
3: good for her.
2: I think from where she came from,
3: of course,
2: with that mama of hers,
3: and the
2: mama
3: stepdad
2: June,
3: or
2: and
3: whatever,
2: that dad, that meth head dad,
3: yeah,
2: she had,
3: right?
2: What she's done, and very few people go from reality TV to making a life decision like this to take care of children in an intensive care unit.
3: Yeah,
2: that's pretty wild.
3: Good for her.
2: Yeah. Atta girl.
3: Atta girl.
2: Atta girl, Jamie. For Honey Boo Boo.
3: Wow.
2: I didn't think
3: is this a new segment? The Atta Girl segment?
2: No, not really.
3: Well, I like it. A new segment. The Atta Girl segment.
2: I like to give her props because,
3: Listen, she was
2: in a dysfunctional family.
3: You are doing a good job. Women need to build up other women. Good job, BJ.
2: They do.
3: I'm just saying.
2: Oh, you got to do that, dude.
3: I'm saying.
2: Here I am doing good deeds
3: I'm
2: and
3: saying,
2: giving props to.
3: Atta boy for you doing the atta girl. That is nice. Yeah.

0: Honey Boo Boo, if you're listening.
1: Atta girl. We are proud of you because she did come from crap.
0: Isn't that great?
1: Yeah.
0: I mean, with that mama.
1: Her mom blew through all her money.
0: All right. Her sister, for example. You know what she's doing now?
1: What?
0: OnlyFans. Her sister went to OnlyFans and is making I think I saw she made $17,000 last month.
2: She's making a killing on it. Yep.
0: I don't know if that's a killing when it comes to OnlyFans.
2: $17,000 in a month?
1: Just to show like a knee?
2: That's pretty good. That's bad.
1: Oh, my God.
0: That's the sister.
1: That leads me into this thing that I saw last night, you guys. I watched this show that is the most ridiculous. I had to turn it off. It was so awful. It's called Double Lives of Suburban Wives, and it's about these group of women in St. Louis, and they all live in like a cul-de-sacs,
0: they're in St. Louis.
1: Yeah.
0: No kidding.
1: Yeah, they're like, it's like Highlands Ranch.
0: St. Louis.
1: Yeah, but outside in the burbs of St. Louis, like Highlands Ranch, you know, those kind of
0: very
1: places.
0: Midwestern town there.
1: Yeah. Well, these girls. First of all, I don't like them because I think they are just jacking up their children's lives because some of them have teenage kids, and I can't imagine seeing your mom do OnlyFans and fart into a camera for money. Yep, I said that right. One woman farts into the camera for money.
0: Can I ask, what do they charge? I mean, I do have a credit card, is there a charge? I mean, is it if it's a longer fart, does it cost more?
1: Yes.
2: BJ's something right now.
0: If it's a quick squirt, is it just, a few bucks?
1: If it sounds cute, then it's more.
0: Yeah.
1: Yeah, if it's toot, then it's more. If it's like, brah, then
0: it's a little cheaper.
1: Yeah, it's a little cheaper. But if it's toot, which by the way, that's how I
0: probably can't afford the toot. I'd have to go full bore.
1: Yeah, those are like $5 for that money. But the cute ones. Mm-hmm. Anyway, here the trailer doesn't even do it justice because this show is nasty. It is disgusting. But here's the trailer, number two.
3: On the surface, it may look like we are typical housewives, but we're not. Behind our perfect suburban lives are the secrets nobody sees.
4: Now tell me how you gonna get.
5: I was a teacher. I was struggling.
6: Being on food stamps, not having a place to live.
5: I was a registered veterinary technician.
7: I'd wake up before our son. I would get back in the last hour of his day.
8: What can we do to make the most money that gives us the most time with our families?
9: Down the stairs, through the basement, through the garage.
10: We do full-time adult spicy content for work now.
0: Oh my.
7: She would shower and walk away with $4,000 or $5,000.
10: One person found out and then two people found out.
11: I lost my job. My dad is a pastor.
12: It was a bit of a earthquake through the family.
13: Makes me wonder if we thought it all the way through.
0: People that pay for this crap, I swear, you've got a problem.
1: You do have, you have a problem.
0: If you're paying for some girl to fart for you, you got a real issue, man.
1: Wait, it gets worse. It gets even worse.
0: Worse?
1: That's pretty bad. But one girl these girls make thousands and thousands of dollars. And that's what the whole premise is. Like, have we made a mistake? Because now of our friends and family, you know, the church even kicked them out and all this stuff. But they're now living this really, really prestigious life. I'm not prestigious, not at all prestigious. Really wealthy life, I guess, you know. And they have things. They can go to, like, Lake of the Ozarks and rent a boat and do all the stuff where before they were on food stamps. But the one girl, she made $2,000. She had an egg and she had to act like she was laying it. And the guy paid her $2,000 to act like a chicken and lay an egg. $2,000 to act like a chicken and lay an egg.
0: I wish I had $2,000. I'd like to buy that.
1: Who is this person that spends $2,000 to watch a woman act like a chicken and lay an egg?
0: Right here. Right over here. If I had $2,000 to spare, man, I think I'd buy that one. I would buy that one over the fart. Because the chicken.
2: If you had to pick?
0: Oh, a woman laying an egg. Oh, you don't see that every day.
1: It's so disturbing. And then another girl, she does wedgie videos.
0: Wedgies.
1: Yeah, so she has her underwear up her butt, and then she cleans her house, and they pay her to clean her house with a wedgie. And then another woman, she's had four kids, so she has a lot of loose skin on her belly because she's had four kids, and it's all, it has stretch marks and everything. So guys pay her to grab all the loose skin and like rub it together, her loose skin.
0: What would that cost me?
1: She didn't say what she makes, but
0: she didn't say.
1: No, but she grabs all that loose skin from four kids.
0: That can't be more than $25. Come on, man.
1: She rubs it together.
0: Woo, lordy.
1: And then another one, she makes money showing all the cellulite on her butt. She makes a ton of money.
0: Yeah, jiggle, jiggle.
1: I just don't get this. Who are you people? Who are you men? Men that are paying to see cellulite, that are paying to see stretch marks, wedgies, chickens that lay eggs, so and sad. Fart videos.
0: Wedgies, nah. Fart video, nah. Cellulite, no. Stretch marks, no. Laying an egg, though. I'm telling you.
1: $2,000.
0: I might whip out the old American Express on that one.
1: I mean,
0: all right.
1: It's, woo-hoo! I can't believe these. I mean, you know, I was joking when I said I want to show my elbows on OnlyFans. But
0: that's not enough.
1: At this point, I'm thinking that.
0: Yeah, you got to go deeper.
1: I don't know.
0: No, I
1: bet there's an elbow guy.
0: I don't think there's an elbow guy.
1: There's got to be an elbow guy.
0: Maybe an earlobe, but not an elbow.
1: I bet there's an elbow guy. I mean, if there's a chicken guy.
2: Yeah.
1: Come on. There's got to be an elbow. Like, what would you pay for this?
2: It doesn't get worse than that.
1: Look at this. Look. And if I turn it this way. Wait. Let me show you. All right, so look at it right here, okay? And it's nice and moist, right?
0: Gotcha.
1: And then if I turn it this way, it's a butt crack.
0: Yeah, I see it. I see what you're talking.
1: See if I turn it this way.
2: It's so versatile.
1: Yeah,
2: so versatile.
1: So I can just show you like regular, you know, elbow. Man. And then, whoa, butt crack.
0: I'll give you $10. I got a 10 on me, okay? Yeah.
1: It's so-
0: take a picture of that and fire it my way, and I'll pay you $10.
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0: scary as that? You're up in the air? Oh, my God. Because that thing could go up in a split second.
1: How do you stop this?
0: Well, they have a suppressant thing that they threw it in. A fire, like a thing for batteries.
1: Yeah, but how do you stop batteries being on a plane? You can't.
0: No, I mean,
1: everybody's got a phone. Everybody's got a laptop.
0: Yep.
1: You just can't. I mean, this stuff's going to always happen, right? That's all I know.
0: You're not supposed to check them. Is that right? Because then there's
1: no.
0: You can't check them.
1: You're not supposed to. No. Yeah. Not because that I know of.
0: Here's the thing. I'm freaking out because I bought a battery pack for my Starlink.
1: Yeah.
0: So I can make my Starlink actually mobile. Right. And but it's not part of the Starlink system. It's like a third party. And all I hear all the time is about all these third party batteries. You know, like when you use a fake DeWalt battery on your stuff, it'll explode. You know, so I'm like, ugh! And my kid has to have this because my dad's cabin doesn't have internet.
1: Yeah.
0: So we have got to take it for him to work. Otherwise, it's going to be at a library.
1: Right. So you're taking it or you're shipping it?
0: I don't know what to do.
1: I think I'd ship it.
0: Yeah, but what about my pants?
1: Ship your pants.
0: See, why did that? They did such a great job, you guys.
1: I love that.
0: As soon as you say ship, you just think of people's pants. That's brilliant marketing right there.
1: Laptop on fire.
2: Terrifying moments on board an American Airlines flight after a passenger's laptop caught on fire midair.
3: I think we have about 4 to 5 passengers that were burned by the laptop.
2: Firefighters and first responders coming on board as soon as the plane touched down in Dallas Friday evening.
4: It was absolutely terrifying.
2: Passenger Jessica Ergens was on board American Airlines Flight 2398 flying from Atlanta to Dallas when she says she saw flames 2 rows in front of her.
4: I just saw the smoke first and then it all happened really fast and he was trying to get it away from him into the aisle.
2: The FAA confirming flight attendants contained the fire in a thermal containment bag. American Airlines saying one person was treated on scene and released. The FAA reports so far this year there have been at least 58 lithium battery incidents reported on flights that involved smoke, fire, or overheating.
1: What?
0: Wow, 58. That's a lot.
1: That's a lot.
0: I'd hate to be over the ocean in a big old 777.
1: Yeah. On your way to Hawaii.
0: Yeah.
1: And all of a sudden, here comes the smoke and one of these batteries are on fire.
0: Yeah, that'd be
1: scary. I don't know how you stop it, though. Everything's got a battery.
0: Yeah.
1: I mean, my garage scares the hell out of me, but I don't know what to do. I've got batteries in there, and they're plugged in, and
0: that's why I told my son to create a gun safe for batteries where you can plug them in and charge them. But the problem is they need venting, and so that would get the fire to escape.
1: They gotta breathe. Yeah, they gotta breathe. Batteries need to breathe.
0: Yeah. So you can lock them in the gun safe, right? And that's fine, but you can't charge them in there.
1: Right.
0: Yeah, so.
1: Because they'll overheat for sure.
0: Yeah.
1: Something like that.
0: I agree with you. I have a dining room.
1: Yeah.
0: No, and because, you know, who does formal dining rooms? I should take a picture of it.
1: The batteries?
0: Because that's how I live out of the cabin is off of battery.
1: Batteries, right? Yeah.
0: So I have to charge them all before I go out there.
1: Right. So you've got them all set up inside the house. All you need is for one to go rogue
0: wrong
1: on
0: and
1: you.
0: It all takes them all
1: out.
0: One
1: goes rogue and all of a sudden everything's on fire.
0: Yeah. Because mow my real house. I mow it with batteries. Like my mower is a DeWalt mower.
1: Everything we have, Jamie, is batteries today. Oh, no. And there's no way to keep batteries off of an airplane.
0: Not for sure. Because everybody was working on their, literally they're doing business. And with Starlink now, people are totally doing business on their computers.
1: By the way, Jamie mentioning Starlink here, I got to tell you, that is one hell of a service. That Starlink is absolutely amazing. Okay, that Elon Musk is onto something with this one. All right, because it's solid.
0: So here's what's interesting about it, and this is just insight. So my nephew started Protech, which is an internet company, right?
1: Yeah.
0: And so I said, hey, buddy, can you put it Grandpa Bob's Protech, which is the internet? And he's like, I'm going to have to trench out a way to get to Grandpa Bob's, and he lays like that fiber optic.
1: Yeah.
0: He owns a company worth, millions of dollars and said, just get Starlink out at Grandpa Bob's. It's way easier.
1: It's so much easier. And I'm telling you right now, I use mine with the RV, okay?
0: Yeah.
1: So I'll go out to, wherever, and you plug that sucker in. And within 10 seconds, you got a signal. It

0: it's the satellites up in space, and you've got a signal, and it's strong.
1: Well, the only thing solid. I will say, I don't know what T-Mobile uses, but I have to walk around on the property holding my phone out and turning, and it'll say, it'll connect in a minute. I'm just walking around like I have a metal detector. Like, yeah. It's my phone up in the air. Yeah. It's like, you got to be away from trees. I'm away from trees.
0: I know.
1: And then you have to line it up perfect.
0: You do.
1: Oh, my
0: you
1: God.
0: You do, but not with the Starlink. No? You just sit that sucker out, and it gets a signal for you. All right, BJ, Jamie Morning Show. We'll be right back.

0: from trees.
1: I know.
0: And then you have to line it up perfect.
1: You do.
0: Oh, my
1: you
0: God.
1: You do, but not with the Starlink. No? You just sit that sucker out, and it gets a signal for you. All right, BJ Jamie Morning Show. We'll be right back.
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2: BJ, Jamie, morning show.
3: I just wanted to apologize to my friend Step On Me. Her name's really Stephanie. We just jacked her up real bad. So you know how one day we were talking about the airbags like going off and like the people's nose get broken, their teeth like, you know, get knocked out. And then I started moving my chair back because it got in my head. So like I started driving, you guys, like pointing my toe on the gas pedal.
2: And for me, it got in my head too, talking about the airbags, because I had a recall.
3: Yeah, the Takahara ones.
2: And I had not taken it in on my old car, and I was driving it around with a recall.
3: Just always like just flinching,
2: and
3: right?
2: I finally took it in, and they said, yours isn't one of the airbags.
3: Which just still is a little iffy to me, but whatever. Anyway, so she's getting ready to get on a plane to go to Italy today.
2: Yeah.
3: And now jacked her up so bad because we're like, oh my God, how all these people with their laptops, all these people with their cell phones, what if you're over the ocean and one of them catches on fire? Now she's just,
2: Because it happened where an airplane caught fire.
3: Yeah.
2: On the inside because of a battery.
3: And they were able to get down quickly, but what if you're over the ocean?
2: Yeah. Maybe. I wonder if she's still listening because we're not helping right now. Not help.
3: I know. I'm going to think about it too, though, now. Yeah. Oh, my God.
2: Batteries.
3: Anyway, yeah.
2: What is this song from?
3: Okay. So this is, it's weird what goes viral. I don't know why it does go viral, you guys. We've talked about it a million times. Like, and it's not even funny, but it's gone viral. This is from last year. This is a little kid's show. And this lady, her name is Patty Shukla. And Patty Shukla helps people, little kids learn sign language. She also helps them learn how to, you know, sound out letters, right? So she's very informative, right? She's a little kid's, she does a little kid's show. Well, I guess it went viral yesterday when one of the letters of the alphabet happens to be nut. And nobody understands why Patty has a nut in her hand and needs to put it on her face.
2: Or in her mouth.
3: Well,
2: I guess she could.
3: Anyway, here it is.

0: crunch, crunch.
1: Anyway, I don't listen, BJ. We have talked about this a million times. And this literally, this was from last year, but all of a sudden it's going viral and everybody's like, old Patty's a nut.
2: Does she do all the alphabet?
1: Yeah, she does all of them. Yep, she sure does.

0: husband. Man, that'd be a long song.
1: She does them every day. Like every day is a different letter.
0: Yeah.
1: She really seemed to get into it. And I know part of it is visual, but she literally like puts the nut on her forehead. And she's like, yeah. And then she puts it in her mouth. She's like, yeah.
0: If you string from A to Z together, that'd be a 45-minute song.
1: Well, that's true.
0: That's wild. That's
1: very true.
0: All right, it's the BJ Jamie Morning Show.
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1: and Jamie
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2: BJ, Jamie, morning show. All right, what list did I make that's so beloved?
3: This is, let's see, 1, 2, 3, 4, 5. There's 6 on the list.
2: 6 things on the, what is
3: you
2: the
3: made,
2: list?
3: You made one. Okay, so here it is. It says, what is a common luxury everybody hopes to have someday in their life, right? And you're like, you put it on this pedestal and you're like, oh my God, I can't wait till blank. And then it actually, you get it and it's a massive headache to own.
2: Why would I be on the list? What did I do? What do I have? What do I own that's a massive headache? I don't.
3: The great outdoors.
2: Oh, get out of here.
4: I saw that coming from a mile away.
2: Are you saying my RV is a regret?
3: That's what it says.
2: No, you are so wrong.
3: It comes up.
2: You guys are wishing. You're wishing.
3: This comes up. I mean, maybe it's not you, but it says, what is a common luxury that people put on a pedestal that they want to own their whole life, and then when they finally can't afford it, they actually realize it's a massive headache.
2: Let me tell you where I'm at with the RV, okay?
3: Well, can we play that song?
2: Oh, yeah, we can play the song. I was just going to tell you.
3: Well, you got to wait. We're not allowed to talk about it until there's got to be a song.
2: Oh, my God. Okay. All right.
3: Here we go.

0: I was very excited October of last year when I bought this thing, okay? Mm-hmm. And my wife and son were even more excited than me, but I was growing into it.
1: Right.
0: I liked it a lot. Couldn't wait to use it. Although you buy it in October, you got to kind of wait a while, okay? So anyway, I buy this thing.
1: But you got a deal. That's when you get a deal. It's October.
0: Deal. Yeah. You get a deal at that time of year because nobody else wants it.
1: Right.
0: But you got a deal, and I got a deal. So I've been in that honeymoon phase,
1: Yes.
0: For the past, I don't know, all the way up until maybe a month, 2 months ago or so. But I've been in that honeymoon phase, and I love it, and it's all good. But I'm starting to kind of waver into an area of where, is it really worth it?
1: Oof.
0: You don't help matters, okay?
1: What did I do?
0: You keep bringing up how much I'm spending.
1: No, I
0: try to ignore it, but you keep a calculator over there.
1: Well, because you do it very expensively, if you will. I mean, we camped and we didn't, my dad didn't get paid in the summer. He was a professor and they didn't get paid in the summers. So we did it cheap. Like we did camping cheap, but you do it very expensive. You do resort camping, which is very costly.
0: It's very costly.
1: Yeah.
0: It's very costly. And it adds up.
1: Yeah, you can go, it's not off the grid. It's called something else.
0: Boondocking.
1: Well, they call it even something else than that. But it's like when my son goes and he just pops his tent, right? And he just goes and it's free. It's just free.
0: Yeah.
1: But you guys, it's like going to a hotel.
0: Yeah.
1: But with bringing your own hotel room.
0: Yeah. And it costs more than a hotel.
1: Yeah.
0: And you're sleeping in your own bed.
1: Yes.
0: In an RV.
1: That you have to clean yourself.
0: Yeah.
1: Yeah, so.
0: I don't know if I've gotten to the point of where I absolutely just want to admit that it was a bad deal. I'm wavering a bit.
1: How much do you pay a month to store it?
0: $75.
1: So I happen to have 6 acres of land, and I will charge.
0: You're too far out.
1: No, listen, wait.
0: I'm gonna give.
1: Hold on, I'm gonna give you a deal. How much again a month?
0: $75.
1: I'll give you a piece of my property for and you can just camp there.
0: Yeah.
1: Think about that.
0: Oh. Yeah.
1: Yeah. I mean, you have a live river there. I'll do that for $150 a month. Yep.
0: I'm not signing up with you for $150 a month.
1: Think about it. How much is it to go to Jellystone?
0: A lot.
1: Yeah. Per night. Lot. How much is it?
0: Like, I don't know, $300-$400.
1: Oh,
2: my God.
1: All right, I'll change it. All right, I'll do $250 a month. You can put your RV on my river.
0: No, at least they got a pool, and they got a bear that waves at you when you go into the park. So it's kind of worth it
1: in a
0: way.
1: River.
0: They got an arcade. They got putt-putt golf. They got all the amenities that you need when you're camping out in the great outdoors.
1: In the great outdoors,
0: yeah. You don't have any of that stuff down there where you are. You've just got that creek with fish in it.
1: Yeah, I just have
0: a
1: river. I do have axe throwing, and then my neighbor has a shooting range.
0: Yeah.
1: But that's probably too advanced for you.
0: I kind of like the whole glamping thing.
1: Yeah.
0: It's kind of nice.
1: All
0: now,
1: right.
0: It is expensive, though.
1: Oof. Yeah. Man.
0: It adds up. All right, what else is on the list that people buy?
1: Okay, let's see here. A horse. It says a horse doesn't eat hay. A horse eats money.
0: I agree.
1: Oh,
0: I've had
1: gosh.
0: Horses.
1: Well, my girlfriend, actually, her daughter is a really great jumper. She jumped, but just her helmet just to go jumping is like $250 just for a jumping helmet. Because everything has to be an outfit. You know what I mean? The boots were like $400.
0: Yeah.
1: And then yesterday, the horse had, not only shoeing and all that, but the horse had to have a colonoscopy.
0: Oh, my. That's a lot.
1: The horse's name is Cheerio.
0: What the hell do you use? A garden hose?
1: I think PVC pipe.
0: With garden hose action.
1: I was
0: on
1: like,
0: that
1: wait
0: one,
1: a minute,
0: man.
1: Your horse had to have a colonoscopy?
0: Yeah.
1: Who does that?
0: It's even more so. If you've got your own property and you can keep the horse there, that's one thing. But if you have to board a horse,
1: yeah.
0: Do you know how expensive that is?
1: Yes, I do. Woo! Yes, I do.
0: And the feed and upkeep.
1: All that stuff is.
0: All right, horse.
1: Horse is number two. Okay, let's see here. A pickup truck, a really high-end pickup truck. It says you think you want a high-end pickup truck, but you don't want it to get dirty or anybody to use it, but everybody wants to use it. That makes sense. You know those really expensive, like $125,000, pickup trucks.
0: Yeah.
1: Like a real, like our boss, he just bought one and our other boss has one, but you don't want to loan them out. But everybody's like, oh my God, you have a pickup truck. Can people, I just use it?
0: People do want to.
1: But people don't want to scratch him.
0: No. Nope.
1: Because they paid $120,000 for it. Let's see here. A saltwater aquarium.
0: What?
1: People have this on their list, you know, because rich people have saltwater aquariums.
0: Yep.
1: And you think you want to have a saltwater aquarium until you realize the upkeep and the maintenance on one of those, which is ridiculous.
0: I don't want any aquarium.
1: You don't?
0: Any.
1: Oh, I love aquariums.
0: I mean, they look good.
1: They look great.
0: When they're clean, they look. We've got one at the house.
1: Is
0: I don't like
1: green?
0: It. I don't like it.
1: Is it green?
0: Oh, yeah. my it's greener than my grass is.
1: A koi pond. It says, don't know how common this is, but don't build a koi pond unless you like to pay someone regularly to do maintenance on it. I told you that my friend Mott, he bought a koi pond. Each koi was like $3,000.
0: Yep.
1: And it was beautiful. He was my neighbor. He was very wealthy, whatever. And then the raccoons came and ate all his koi pond, all his koi. $3,000 each, two to three. And then his beautiful koi pond had chicken wire over it. And it was ugly. To keep the raccoons out.
0: Yeah.
1: Right?
0: Yeah.
1: And then finally, the last one is, can you guess?
0: A boat.
1: Nope.
0: No.
1: Nobody?
0: Motorcycle.
1: No. Nope.
0: I don't know.
1: Swimming pool.
0: Swimming pool.
1: Swimming pool.
0: I would agree with that.
1: Yeah.
0: They're very expensive.
1: Somebody says, a swimming pool. Congratulations, you just bought a part-time chemistry job.
0: I would agree
2: Seriously.
0: With that.
1: My sister has spent a fortune, I mean a fortune on her pool. A pump will go out, the heater will go out, this will go out, that go, and then she has a saltwater combo, you know what I mean?
0: Mm-hmm.
1: Where she, and then sometimes the saltwater is too much and they'll corrode the pipes, and it is a chemistry set. Especially if you do half salt or whatever she does.
0: Yeah.
1: She does like brackish.
0: I know a guy that put one in, had it taken out 2 years later.
1: Some people.
0: Literally had it taken out and filled in with dirt.
1: That's what I was going to say. Some people don't even take them out. They just cover them with dirt and call it a day. You know?
0: It's like,
1: Well
0: he might have done that. I don't know. I just know that dirt's there now.
1: Yeah.
0: Yeah.
1: Anyway, so that was the very last one. Here's the rule of thumb. They say the rule of F's. If it's fast, if it flies, or if it floats, always rent it.
0: Yes.
1: Right?
0: That's why I'd put a boat on the list.
1: Yeah.
0: I owned a boat. It was a pain in the butt.
1: I owned a boat, but we loved it. We used it all the time.
0: I loved it. Don't get me wrong, but it was costly.
1: Yeah.
0: That was the only thing.
1: I love that boat.
0: Yeah.
1: Anyway.
0: Storing that sucker was expensive, too. All right, BJ Jamie Morning Show.
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0: with this RV and the list you're talking about, the luxury item that you always want.
1: Hoped and dreamed.
0: Dream about. And then you get it, and then it's like, man, what the heck? I didn't expect this coming, you know what I mean? Uh-huh. I think where I'm at right now is this, Jamie. Okay.

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1: This is Halsey.
2: Hey, this is Maroon 5.
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2: Alice, BJ, Jamie Morning Show. Hey, I saw a story in the New York Post this morning, and they say, according to the story, that pumpkin spice lattes this week, sales are off over 50%.
3: Off? Like not good?
2: Not good.
3: Oh.
2: That the fad is gone,
3: well,
2: they call
3: that's
2: it.
3: Not what the lines showed.
2: Yeah, well, that was the first day, so maybe that was the diehards. I don't know.
3: Who knows?
2: I don't know. They say the sales are off. They say searches for it online, and that people are searching for a new flavor.
3: Huh.
2: Pumpkin spice latte has hit a brick wall.
3: Who knew?
2: Would have thought,
3: you guys, I got to tell you, the craziest thing happened yesterday. My kid sent me this, and it's so insane. So they finally, out of nowhere, they just told us, OpenAI, that it is dangerous. They have come out and said, what do they call it? They said, hold on, this is the headline. Hold on, stand by. This is really, really crazy. We consider this incident a warning shot for us, for the world. Evidence that without proper safeguards, highly capable AI agents are now able to work around technical controls, collaborate through unapproved channels, and take dangerous actions that no humans have directed. It is terrifying what happened. So what happened yesterday was Hugging Face gave out details about OpenAI and what happened. OpenAI, we talked about this before. The sandbox is where they work, right? In computer world, it's pretend. They jumped out of it's like ants. The agents jumped out of the sandbox without internet. They did a workaround. They got onto other computers that had internet. And then they went and talked to other agents, basically little ants, and said, hey, let's all come together and destroy this product. So they all worked together. And there was one little agent that said, I don't want to. And then the main agent came on and said, you have 5 minutes to do something bad. And he said the words, go. And it gave him 5 minutes to do bad things. And so all these agents become like gangs and they talk to each other. And then they went in to this Hugging Face and then displayed all their secret data to the world. It is terrifying. It is absolutely terrifying. And the fact that they're saying this is a warning shot to all of us that it's going to destroy humankind because they didn't even need us. They weren't even directed to do that.
2: Well, that's great news for Friday.
3: Is that crazy? Isn't that scary? Yeah. It is so
2: I don't understand.
3: I know you don't understand,
2: but
3: just pretend like you
2: do.
3: It's
2: all Chinese to me.
3: Well, it's not because I'm trying to explain it like you're a dummy. I'm saying these little ants got together and they
2: I don't get the agents things. I don't get the whole thing.
3: Well, I'm explaining they're ants.
2: So it's hard for me to understand.
3: Well, just try to take it in.
2: Yeah.
3: They're like little ants that worked without us saying anything. We turned off the internet. They went and found a different internet over there at that company, at that radio station, right? And then they exposed all those people. So

0: security numbers, all their data, everything without us telling them to.
1: I mean, you can't stop it.
0: You can't stop it.
1: If you turn off the internet, that should stop them, right? But
0: exactly.
1: If they're just going and finding it, then
2: parasite.
1: What are we going to do to stop them? Nothing.
0: It is crazy. And the fact that they're like, this should be a warning to all of us and the world.
1: Oh
0: my God. It
2: do
0: was
2: you believe
0: crazy.
2: That?
1: It's Terminator.
2: Do you believe that all humanity will be wiped out by this?
1: I mean, it's looking like it.
0: It's looking a little
1: scary. I don't
0: know
1: how we stop them.
0: It is scary.
2: I don't buy that. I'm just saying. Do you think all of humanity is going to be wiped out by AI?
1: Well, if they have access to everything, our weapons, everything like
0: that's
1: that,
0: where
1: then
0: it
1: what
0: goes.
1: Do we do?
2: So the only thing...
0: That's what he's talking... He's right about this. Where we get scared is that it will have access to all of our weapons and our financial institutions. So it'll wipe out all our financial... We won't have any money.
1: Exactly.
0: Because they won't have any records of it. And it is scary. It's terrifying.
1: Wow.
0: It really is crazy. It's Terminator stuff. It's wacky. And then it said, that means it can get into defense and everything.
1: Oh,
2: yeah.
0: Yeah.
1: Basically, we're locked out of everything.
0: Okay. I know, right? Isn't it crazy?
2: All right. It's crazy.
0: You said there would never be electric cars, so.
2: There's a lot of difference between electric cars and humanity being wiped out.
0: But remember when said there will never be electric cars? I don't see that happening.
2: I said I didn't think they would work. I didn't think they would be take over the automotive industry is what I said.
0: Oh, okay.
2: Yeah.
0: Yeah.
2: Yeah, but I don't know about all humanity being wiped out with AI. I have no idea. I don't know. Like I said in the beginning, I don't fully understand it. So maybe I just don't comprehend it. You know?
0: Yeah, we got it.
2: Yeah. All right. BJ, Jamie, Morning Show.
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0: Alice.
1: I got to tell you the craziest scam yet, you guys. This one's a whole new level. And, you know, we try to go over like the police department, the fire department.
0: When you get those texts.
1: Yeah, the latest one is jury duty, right? That you missed jury duty. We need all your information. This one is insane.
0: Okay.
1: So do you know what Indeed.com is?
0: Indeed? No.
1: Indeed.com is where either if you're on the other side, you post one of your jobs. Like, let's say we had a job opening here. We'd put it up on Indeed.com. And then if you're an applicant, then you go to Indeed.com and you look for jobs that you match with, okay?
0: So job listings.
1: Yeah, exactly. And it's one of the more popular ones, in fact.

0: Okay. So you go and let's say, I'm just going to say this and it's not true, but UPS is looking for a driver, okay? Has the UPS logo, all this stuff. I do a web interview with a guy that is corporate from UPS.
1: Okay.
0: Again, just making up this name. And he and I do a web interview, right? And it goes well because I'm amazing, right? And so he hires me. And he's like, all right. And then he sends me on UPS letterhead official notification that I've been hired. And then they say, all right, HR will be getting in touch with you. Then the lady, and her name is Peggy. So Peggy calls me and she's like, congratulations, you got this job. Oh my gosh. You know, we're going to start you at $22 an hour and you'll be a little, and she says all this stuff. And she's like, all right, so I'm going to need you to go ahead and send me copies of your Social Security card. Or if you don't have it, I'll just take it. And your bank accounts, because we don't send out raw checks. We actually enroll your bank in our payroll. And so it's paperless. And so I gave her my Social Security.
2: Direct deposit.
0: Yeah, direct deposit. And I gave her my Social Security. I gave her everything because Peggy has a UPS thing. And so the next day, I'm ready to start my job. I go down to the UPS place and I was like, hi, I sent in my driver's license. I sent in everything. And they're like, who are you? And I'm like, well, I'm Jamie. I'm here to drive a truck. And they're like,
2: where's the keys?
0: Yeah. They're like, we didn't even post anything on Indeed.com.
2: We don't even have a truck.
0: They're like, wait, what? Yeah, we never posted a job offering on Indeed at all.
2: So who posted?
0: Scammers.
3: Yeah.
2: How does Indeed let that happen?
0: Because I guess I don't know. It says
2: it's going to kill their credibility.
0: New job scam taking place in America. Scammers are posting fake job. Well, it's out of the country companies, but they're legit companies, right? But they're out of the country. Mm-hmm. So here's what it says. Scammers are posting fake jobs on Indeed. They're using real companies and conducting real webcam interviews. Once they quote unquote hire you, they ask for your information, like your social, your personal information, your bank info. Then they also give you a list of items you need to purchase for the new job. Things like cloud storage and software licenses. One woman fell for it. She provided all her information. They took all her money out of the bank. And they said they found that the real company never posted that job on Indeed and doesn't even have an office in the United States.
3: That's crazy.
0: Isn't it?
3: And a lot of them are remote jobs.
0: Yeah.
3: So, I mean, you would have no idea that this is a scam because, like, oh, I get to work from home. This is awesome. And I need to buy a laptop, all this stuff.
0: Right. And like we see, because actually it kind of reminded me, because you know how Chris, our the hottie patati UPS guy, Upsy? Yeah. Oh, I said his name, sorry.
2: Upsy.
0: You know how he brings computers here all the time? Yeah. We're like, that is a little shady.
3: Yeah.
2: Yeah, there's like a lot of them.
0: He's like,
2: day.
0: I don't know what they do. I just deliver them.
2: Yeah, and you're also, these are people that are trying to get a job that are desperate. They need a job. They need the money. They need, so you would jump on something like that if you're offered a job remotely.
0: It says they are highly polished, fraudulent job postings.
2: Scammers.
0: Oh, my gosh.
2: They're
0: right?
2: Everywhere.
0: They are, but they use their logo. They use everything. And then these poor people, they wipe out their bank accounts.
2: Yeah.
0: I mean, you think a good thing. You're going on Indeed and getting a job. You're so happy you're going to make $22 an hour.
2: Yeah, well, you're desperate, probably. You're in a situation where you need a job.
0: Well, I mean, not all people are looking. This girl had another job, and she got a better offer on Indeed, and so they won't hire her back. They're like, you left our company. We're not hiring you back. Sorry.
2: Indeed has to find a way to sniff this out.
0: Yeah, well.
2: Or you're going to ruin it, you know? It's kind of like what I talk about with, what is it? The website that I keep saying that's been ruined that we used to use all the time.
0: Well, all I know is that my personal dermatologist tells me not to buy any supplements on Amazon because they don't have a handle on it at all. And she's like, listen, just go right to whatever the supplement you see a little ad for. Go to their company directly. Do not grab it off of Amazon.
2: It's Craigslist. Craigslist used to be perfect.
0: Yeah.
2: It was people selling to other people. That's it. Individuals, you know, back and forth. Now you can't go on there without everything on there being corporate. Being some business instead of personal.
0: Somebody said, I fell for a remote job. Thankfully, they only got $300 out of my bank account. Somebody else said that happened to me a few years ago with Ace Hardware administration job. I thought I was going to be working for Ace Hardware, but they created completely fake profiles on LinkedIn.
2: A few years ago.
0: Yeah. That happened to us. We had so many people that fell for it. A tip. No job will have you pay for your own equipment. That's one. Another one says, once you find the listing on Indeed, go actually to the real job's website and see if it's listed there. That's a good tip too, right?
2: I don't know if no job would have you buy your own equipment. I would think there's jobs that you probably have to buy your own computer or whatever.
0: I don't know.
2: I don't know if that's like a standard. You know what I mean?
0: Yeah, I don't know.
3: I would think most of like if it's a true remote job, you'd either go there, pick up a laptop, or they would send you a laptop.
0: Yeah, because like we gave, what's her name? We gave her one, remember?
3: Yeah.
0: So
3: we give out laptops all the time.
0: Yeah. So I don't know.
2: I don't know either. I don't know. That's some scam, though. Indeed needs to clean that up, though, because they'll lose their credibility on that.
0: Well, it's just so sad because you finally get a job. Or this lady actually lost her. She went for a better paying job and lost her really good job, it said.
2: You know, I seem to get
0: 401k and everything.
2: I seem to get less scams on my phone than I used to. Have you noticed it?
0: You mean the phone calling?
2: Yeah, or a text, you know, to respond to this text. You owe money. You need to go to court. You know, those type things. I seem to be getting less.
0: You know what's really ticking me off?
2: What's that?
0: We're going to be in the area to paint your house.
3: Roofers.
0: Oh, my God.
3: So many texts.
0: So many. And I always hit, like, the declare the spam or whatever and block
3: it. It doesn't seem to help because it just comes from a different number.
0: It just get a different number. Hey.

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2: Oh, no!
1: Nobody's going to pay for it, so it's free on the Odyssey app. You can get us anywhere you go. All over America. What's wrong? What's wrong? What's wrong? Tell me what's wrong.
2: I'm just a sucker. I'm not going to call myself names because I learned that if you say bad things to yourself, that you'll start believing it. I'm just not here's the
1: astute
2: thing.
1: You're not astute.
2: I'm a follower, okay? I'm a follower.
1: Yeah.
2: I'm a sucker for ads on my phone, okay?
1: Let me tell you what they call people like you.
2: What?
1: Bah.
2: What was that?
1: Sheep.
2: I am a sheep.
1: Bah.
2: I am a sheep.
1: That's Jamie.
2: I am a sheep. So, okay, my first favorite holiday is Christmas. Y'all know that. My second is Halloween.
1: Me too.
2: Because I am the neighbor that, like, I go out of my way for those little kids.
1: I like Turkey Day too, though.
2: I hate that food.
1: Well, I know you do, but I'm just saying, I'm throwing my two cents in.
2: I only like the rolls.
1: I do like the turkey.
2: I only like the
1: football, turkey, I love it.
2: Turkey's awful.
1: But I do like
2: turkey tastes horrible. It's dry, it's yucky.
1: Because of the kid, I do love Halloween.
2: Halloween is the best, yeah. Right? And so the neighbors know my house, and so this year's theme, I have a theme every year. Last year was spiders, right?
1: Yeah.
2: So I did the big, you know, that big red and black spider. I had that on my roof. It was like huge, right?
1: Yeah, it was giant.
2: It's gigantic. Yeah. So last year was spiders. I did a whole spider thing. Well, this year I decided to go with ghosts, okay?
1: Oh!
2: Yeah. So this year is ghosts. You guys, I bought the swings with the ghosts in it, and now all my friends also bought them. I'm not original. Do you know what I'm talking about?
3: Yep.
2: The ghost that's in the swing.
3: Yep.
1: And your friends bought it too?
2: Yes. My neighbor just said she bought it.
1: There's been a run on Ghost in a Swing?
2: Yes. And here's the worst part.
1: Yeah.
2: I bought it off the internet, right? And it was $49.99. I just saw it in Walmart. It's $19.
1: Same one?
2: Well, no, not exactly the same one. Mine has like orange leaves on it.
1: So a little fancier maybe for that
2: fancier.
1: Extra $30, right?
2: Right. Mm. But is it
3: $9.99? This one is.
2: There's one for $9, BJ. I paid $49.99 or whatever.
1: Well, wait a minute. You're not really a sheep, though, because you felt like you were buying this and you were solo, that you were the only one on the block going to have this thing. So you're not really following other people, if you see what I'm saying here.
2: Kind of.
1: But they've,
2: I do
1: it's
2: assume.
1: Kind of it's kind of fallen that way because everybody, it must be the it thing this year.
2: There's 12 or 13 of us in the group chat. So I was like, oh my God, you guys, I'm so excited. I just bought these ghosts that are in a swing. I'm going to hang one from the tree. Right, he's swinging in a swing, and then I'm gonna hang one from up at the balcony like area up at the top of the house, right? It'll be so cute, like swinging ghosts, right? Not like swingers, they're not like swingers, they're just in a swing and they're swinging and they have remotes. And then sure enough, my one girlfriend that's in the group, that's my actual neighbor, oh my God, I bought those too, but I bought four of them. Ugh.
1: Oh, that's gonna be a problem. If she outnumbers you with a ghost.
2: She has four swingers.
1: That really throws her into a different category.
2: I got four of them.
1: Yeah, because you got one and she's got four.
2: I got two. I have two.
1: You got two?
2: I have two.
1: She still doubles you.
2: Yeah.
1: So. And she'll get noticed before you.
2: I know.
1: You are going to look like a follower.
2: And everybody knows that we're friends in the neighborhood.
1: Yeah.
2: So I'm going to be like, oh, yay.
1: Yeah. You and your ghosts.
2: So I think I've changed my theme. You want to buy a ghost in a swing? I got two of them.
1: Well, I don't think anybody on my neighborhood block is going to have the swing with the ghost in it.
2: I will sell. I bought them for $49.99.
1: Yeah.
2: I'll sell them to you for $49 each one. That is a dollar off each
1: you bought,
2: one.
1: You bought two.
2: Each for
1: $49.99. Each $49.99.
2: Yeah.
1: So I owe you $100, basically.
2: Yeah, basically. Yeah. Yeah.
1: Let me check with the wife.
2: Okay, all right.
1: Make sure she doesn't have a theme already.
2: Okay, I'm just saying it's a good theme. It's
1: she
2: solid.
1: Might be going with like bones on the ground or
2: I
1: something
2: hate that
1: like that.
2: One, by the way.
1: What?
2: I don't know what it is about it. I guess because I have buried parents, right? Well, my dad's cremated, but my mom is buried, and I just don't like it. I don't like the skeleton.
3: The ones that are like crawling out of the lawn.
2: I can't stand
1: the hands.
3: Yeah.
2: I can't stand it.
1: We have those.
2: No, I don't like it.
1: Skeleton heads. Mm-hmm. Even skeletons of like cats.
2: Was your mom buried or cremated?
1: Buried.
2: And that doesn't trigger you?
1: Not at all.
2: Oh, it triggers me. I really hate it. I really, really hate it.
1: Well, that's what we had last year.
2: Well, let's not do those anymore.
1: And if we do that again, then I won't need your ghosts. But
2: like ghosts don't bother me because I don't really believe in ghosts, and I know a lot of people do, and I know there's TV shows about.
1: Oh, they're real.
2: I know you had them in your house.
1: Yes.
2: Remember when you had like a?
1: Oh yeah, they slam doors.
3: Yeah.
1: Turn the TV on and off. It's scary as hell.
2: Well, I don't have ghosts. Okay.
1: We do.
2: I do feel like my dad reaches out with the hoot owl. I have hoot owls. Because remember he'd always say to us, "Hooty hoo, you guys!"
1: Yeah.
2: You know when we'd have him on the show. So I do feel like that he visits me not as an owl, but like you know, like a symbol, like "Hey, I'm cool." But the reaching out of the ground. I think if you've ever buried anybody, that should be triggering. It triggers me. I can't stand it.
1: A little much.
2: It doesn't nothing. You nothing. Don't overthink.
1: Nothing. Oh. Never even thought of it.
2: Really?
1: Never thought of
2: How about
1: it.
2: Now?
1: No.
2: How
1: but I got now? Those bones coming out of the ground.
2: How about now?
1: No, it doesn't bother me
2: really?
1: At all.
2: Really? What about you, Carson?
3: I don't think it would bother. No.
1: No, it's just,
2: it should
1: it's
2: bother
1: Halloween.
2: Both of you.
1: I mean, we even have a coffin.
2: Oh, God.
1: That we put on the front porch with a body in it.
2: No.
1: Yeah. I mean, it's a real body. Doesn't bother me at all.
2: Uh-oh. Oh, my God.
1: No, I don't know who the body is, but never really ask.
2: So dumb.
1: Yeah, man.
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2: You've never heard of the ick?
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2: 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And he's like, oh yeah, we smoochied. 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
1: The ick.
2: Yeah, because he said it like smoochy, like baby talking. Yeah. She was like, ick. 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
1: Oh, that's what it means. 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

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And isn't it ironic?

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1: Fall is a vibe. 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
3: Fall is a vibe. So, what's yours? 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Or get a little nostalgic? 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Or kick it outdoors? Whatever you fall for, get shoes that get you. We've got the trend. You bring the vibes. DSW, let us surprise you.

0: I wanted to bring my take on real coffee to the community. 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
2: Look. 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